0: Where are you going?
1: Going out.
0: With who?
1: It's none of your business, okay?
0: What you gonna do later?
1: Stop acting like you care about me. Stop acting like you want to know something about me. You don't know nothing. You don't care. Stop asking.
0: I care.

soap and trap in my heart. So I can soap and say, slapping lovers in the hearts to say, don't be the change, the future's still inside of me. We must remember that tomorrow comes out of the dark. But I can soap and trap in my heart. So I can

Ladies and gentlemen, we have Dan Zielinski on bass. We have Lawrence on guitar. And we have Jupiter on keys. And Tony, are you ready?